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couple and a couple and a couple and a couple and a couple and a couple and a couple and a couple and a couple and a couple and a couple and a couple and a couple and a couple and a couple and a 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couple and a couple and a couple and a couple and a couple and a couple and a couple and a couple and a couple and a couple and a couple and a couple and a couple and a couple and a couple and a couple and a couple and a couple and a couple and a couple and a couple and a couple and a couple and a couple and a couple and a couple and a couple and a couple and a couple and a couple and a couple and a couple and a couple and a couple and a couple and a couple and a couple and a couple and a couple and a couple and a couple and a couple and a couple and a couple and a couple and a couple and a couple and a couple and a couple and a cou

Celsius.

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Feed the bird, feed the bird, feed the bird.

the Pope, the Pope, the Pope, the Pope, the Pope, the Pope, the Pope, the Pope, the Pope, the Pope, the Pope, the Pope, the Pope, the Pope, the Pope, the Pope, the Pope, the Pope, the Pope, the Pope, the Pope, the Pope, the Pope, the Pope, the Pope, the Pope, the Pope, the Pope, the Pope, the Pope, the Pope, the Pope, the Pope, the Pope, the Pope, the Pope, the Pope, the Pope, the Pope, the Pope, the Pope, the Pope, the Pope, the Pope, the Pope, the Pope, the Pope, the Pope, the Pope, the Pope, the Pope, the Pope, the Pope, the Pope, the Pope, the Pope, the Pope, the Pope, the Pope, the Pope, the Pope, the Pope, the Pope, the Pope, the Pope, the Pope, the Pope, the Pope, the Pope, the Pope, the Pope, the Pope, the Pope, the Pope, the Pope, the P

Look at me, look at my new white whistle, new white whistle, new white whistle, new white whistle, new white whistle, new white whistle, new white whistle, new white whistle, new white whistle, new white whistle, new white whistle, new white whistle, new white whistle, new white whistle, new white whistle, new white whistle, new white whistle, new white whistle, new white whistle, new white whistle, new white whistle, new white whistle, new white whistle, new white whistle, new white whistle, new white whistle, new white whistle, new white whistle, new white whistle, new white whistle, new white whistle, new white whistle, new white whistle, new white whistle, new white whistle, new white whistle, new white whistle, new white whistle, new white whistle, new white whistle, new white whistle, new white whistle, new white whistle, new white whistle, new white whistle, new white whistle, new white whistle, new white whistle, new white whistle, new white whistle, new white whistle, new white whistle, new white whistle, new white whistle, new white whistle, new white whistle, new white whistle, new white whistle, new white whistle, new white whistle, new white whistle, new white whist

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Jones, Jack Jones, Jack Jones, Jack Jones, Jack Jones, Jack Jones, Jack Jones, Jack Jones, Jack Jones, Jack Jones, Jack Jones, Jack Jones, Jack Jones, Jack Jones, Jack Jones, Jack Jones, Jack Jones, Jack Jones, Jack Jones, Jack Jones, Jack Jones, Jack Jones, Jack Jones, Jack Jones, Jack Jones, Jack Jones, Jack Jones, Jack Jones, Jack Jones, Jack Jones, Jack Jones, Jack Jones, Jack Jones, Jack Jones, Jack Jones, Jack Jones, Jack Jones, Jack Jones,

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through the wind, through the wind, through the wind, through the wind, through the wind, through the wind, through the wind, through the wind, through the wind, through the wind, through the wind, through the wind, and his lonely,

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Sunny spells developing widely.

Andy Byrne. Andy Byrne is continuing his continuing his continuing his continuing his continuing his continuing his continuing his continuing his continuing his continuing his continuing his continuing his continuing his continuing his continuing his continuing his continuing his continuing his continuing his continuing his continuing his continuing his continuing his continuing his continuing his continuing his continuing his continuing his continuing his continuing his continuing his continuing his continuing his continuing his continuing his continuing his continuing his continuing his continuing his continuing his continuing his continuing his continuing his continuing his continuing his continuing his continuing his continuing his continuing his continuing his continuing his continuing his continuing his continuing his continuing his continuing his continuing his continuing his continuing his continuing his continuing his continuing his continuing his continuing his continuing his continuing his continuing his continuing his continuing his continuing his continuing his continuing his continuing his continuing his continuing his continuing his continuing his continuing his continuing his continuing his continuing his continuing his continuing his continuing his continuing his continuing his continuing his continuing his continuing his continuing his continuing his continuing his continuing his continuing his

Wildly, a high of 23 degrees Celsius.

Your community together.

0: set to be released later, to be released later, to be released later, to release later today, later today, later today, today, with today, with higher, with higher, and with higher energy, with higher energy, higher energy price, higher energy prices, energy prices, energy prices, expect prices, expected to this, expected to push, expected to push the rate, to push the rate up, push the rate up, push the rate up, rate up, up, it up, it comes, it comes, it comes amid fears, it comes amid fears, comes amid fears, the summit fears, the summer's fears, the summer's records, the summer's record, he summer's record, heat, summer's record, heat waves, record, heat waves, record, heat waves, may all heat waves, may all heat waves, may also waves, may also start, may also start putting, so start putting pressure, start putting pressure on, putting pressure on, putting pressure on food, pressure on food, cost, on food costs, on food costs, food costs, food costs, costs, these,
1: 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I'm Ben Monsay.

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Linda.

Bringing colour and your community together.

A mix of sunshine and showers today. Rain will soon clear from the far southeast of England, east of England, while

announced last month.

England while gradually easing across northern Scotland, Northern Scotland, Thunder and Hail, Possible and Hail, Possible and Hail, Possible in the North, Possible in the North, High in the North, Highs of the North, Highs of 24 degrees, 24 degrees, 24 degrees, 24 degrees, 24 degrees, degrees. Peace.

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website, website, website, side, to, side, to, just, to, just, past, to, just, past, to, just, past, just, past, east, past, east, past, east, hot, east, hot, east, hot, fad, hot, fad, hot, fad, fad, fad,

boon, good morning, Seton Park, Seton Park, Seton Park, Seton Park, Seton Park, Seton Park, Seton Park, Seton Park, Seton Park, Seton Park, Seton Park, Seton Park, Seton Park, Seton Park, Seton Park, 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Park, Seton Park, Seton Park, Seton Park, Seton Park, Seton Park, Seton Park, Seton Park, Seton Park, Seton Park, Seton Park, Seton Park, Seton Park, Seton Park, Seton Park, Seton Park, Seton Park, Seton Park, Seton Park, Seton Park, Seton Park, Seton Park, Seton Park, Seton Park, Seton Park, Seton Park, Seton Park, Seton Park, Seton Park, Seton Park, Seton Park, Seton Park, Se

A couple and their teenage daughter have died after getting into difficulty in the water offshore and by sea in West Sussex.

0: Seton Park Medical, Park Medical, Park Medical, Medical, Medical, and good morning, and good morning, and good morning to the good morning to the X morning to the X ray to the X ray to the X ray department, X ray department, X ray department, a department, in apartment, in and in what in one spec, one spec, one spec, one spec, spec. Hopefully, if you're just starting work, and you're listening in, and you want to shout out. We can give you a shout.
1: Waking you up, waking you up, waking you up, waking you up, waking you up, waking you up, waking you up, waking you up, waking you up, waking you up, waking you up, waking you up, waking you up, waking you up, waking you up, waking you up, waking you up, waking you up, waking you up, waking you up, waking you up, waking you up, waking you up, waking you up, waking you up, waking you up, waking you up, waking you up, waking you up, waking you up, waking you up, waking you up, waking you up, waking you up, waking you up, waking you up, waking you up, waking you up, waking you up, 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

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You can rely. 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Copper cars. We'll get you there safely, comfortably, and right on time. So next time you need a taxi, remember the name. That's

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1: together, together, together, together, together, together, together, together, together, together, together, together, together, together, together, together, together, together, together, together, together, together, together, together, together, together, together, together, together, together, together, together, together, together, together, together, together, together, together, together, together, together, together, together, together, together, together, together, together, together, together, together, together, together, together, together, together, together, together, 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together, together, together, together, together, together, together, together, together, together, together, together, together, together, together, together, together, together, together, together, together, together, together, together, together, together, together, together, together, together, together, together, together, together, together, together, together, together, together, together, together, together, together, together, together, together, together, together, together, together, together, together, together, together, together, together, together, together, together, together, together, together, together, together, together, together, together, together, together, together, together, together, together, together, together, together, together, together, together, together, together, together, together, together, together, together, together, together, together, together, together, together, together, together, together, together, together, together, together, together, together, together, together, together, together, together, together, together, together, together,

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0: 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Just. Text. Justice. Justice. Justice. To stis. To setis. To seven. To 7 8. To 7 8 9. 7 8 9 8 9 8 900 900 900 900 Feasred. 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Plot.
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0: 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It's pretty clear. It's not pretty clear. It's not too clear. It's not too bad. It's not too bad. That's not too bad. There too bad. There today. Bad there today. Bad there today. There today. Today.
1: Pie.

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Don't worry.

smile on your face, smile on your face, smile on your face, smile on your face, smile on your face, your face, face, face. Don't bring every.

0: the course radio will be course radio will be there radio will be there you will be there I'll be there and there and there and
1: And it's fun. It's

We've got
We've got guy. We've got guy. We've got guy. Paul's got guy. Paul's got guy. Paul's surgery. Guy. 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

Sarah.

0: pass it over that way, and we'll get it advertised for you.
1: And that is and that

0: So it's a hymn short, it's a hymn short, it's a hymn shorty, hymn shorty, and shorty, and shorty, and then there's, and then there's, and then there's, and then there's, and then there's, course drive, course drive time, course drive time, drive time, drive time, with time, with she, with Sheena, and Sheena, and Bushy, Sheena, and Bushy, Sheena, and Bushy, and Bushy, Bushy, she,
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0: 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Thanks for listening.
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0: So got some Cindy Lopa, Cindy Lopa, Lopa, Lopa, Lopa, Lopa, Lopa, Lopa, Lopa, Lopa, Lopa, Lopa, Lopa, Lopa, Lopa, Lopa, Lopa, Lopa, Lopa, Lopa, Lopa, Lopa, Lopa, Lopa, Lopa, Lopa, Lopa, Lopa, Lopa, 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

Looking to you, looking to a day, looking to a day, looking to a day, looking to a day, looking to a day, looking to a day, looking to a day, looking to a day, looking to a day, looking to a day, looking to a day, looking to a day, looking to a day, looking to a day, looking to a day, looking to a day, looking to a day, looking to a day, looking to a day, looking to a day, looking to a day, looking to a day, looking to a day, looking to a day, looking to a day, looking to a day, looking to a day, looking to a day, looking to a day, looking to a day, looking to a day, looking to a day, looking to a day, looking to a day, looking to a day, looking to a day, looking to a day, looking to a day, looking to a day, looking to a day, looking to a day, looking to a day, looking to a day, looking to a day, looking to a day, looking to a day, looking to a day, looking to a day, looking to a day, looking to a day, looking to a day, looking to a day, looking to a day, looking to a day, looking to a day, looking to a day, looking to a day, looking to a day, looking to a day, looking to a day, looking to a day, looking to a day,

bringing color and your community together.

Waking you up, waking you up, waking you up, waking you up, waking you up, waking you up, waking you up, waking you up, waking you up, waking you up, waking you up, waking you up, waking you up, waking you up, waking you up, waking you up, waking you up, waking you up, waking you up, waking you up, waking you up, waking you up, waking you up, waking you up, waking you up, waking you up, waking you up, waking you up, waking you up, waking you up, waking you up, waking you up, waking you up, waking you up, waking you up, waking you up, waking you up, waking you up, waking you up, 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waking you up, waking you up, waking you up, waking you up, waking you up, waking you up, waking you up, waking you up, waking you up, waking you up, waking you up, waking you up, waking you up, waking you up, waking you up, waking you up, waking you up, waking you up, waking you up, waking you up, waking you up, waking you up, waking you up, waking

0: scientists, sick scientists, sick queen scientists, sick queen mattists, sick queen Mary, sick queen Mary Univer, queen Mary Univer, queen Mary University, Mary University of London, University of London, University of London, City of London, City of London, London, from den, from radio, from radio news, from radio news hub, radio news hub, audio news hub, I'm news hub, I'm Ben Sub, I'm Ben Mons, I'm Ben Monse, I'm Ben Monse, Ben Monse,
1: you Monse, you must have, heard about the scandal by now. So why haven't you done anything about

Now.

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waking you up, waking you up, waking you up, waking you up, waking you up, waking you up, waking you up, waking you up, waking you up, waking you up, waking you up, waking you up, waking you up, 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

Have you or a family member recently been diagnosed with dementia?

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0: Sometimes, limes,
1: Swinging in a chain, swinging in a chain, swinging in a chain, swinging in a chain, swinging in a chain, swinging in a chain, swinging in a chain, swinging in a chain, swinging in a chain, swinging in a chain, swinging in a chain, swinging in a chain, swinging in a chain, swinging in a chain, swinging in a chain, swinging in a chain, swinging in a chain, swinging in a chain, swinging in a chain, 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a chain, swinging in a chain, swinging in a chain, swinging in a chain, swinging in a chain, swinging in a chain, swinging in a chain, swinging in a chain, swinging in a chain, swinging in a chain, 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

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Just said that I wouldn't. 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I wouldn't make it far. I wouldn't make it far. Wouldn't make it far. Looking far. Looking far. 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Look at me, baby. 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I be me, baby. I be pulling, baby. I be pulling, baby. I be pulling up. I be pulling up. Before pulling up. Before pulling up. Before a car. Up before a car. Before a car. Before a car. Before a car. Shit pass. Shit pass. Shit bottom. Shit bottom. Money. Shit bottom. Money. Money. Bottom. Money. 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Out of money. Money. I got money. Money. I got for money.

Devon on Gaten Devon on Christmas Devon on Christmas Devon on Christmas Day on Christmas Day last Christmas Day last Christmas Day last year day last year day last year last year yeah an 18-year-old man, 19-year-old man, 18-year-old man, 19-year-old man, 19-year-old man, 19-year-old woman, 19-year-old woman, 19-year-old woman, 19-year-old woman, 19-year-old woman, 19-year-old woman, 19-year-old woman, 19-year-old woman, 19-year-old woman, 19-year-old woman, 19-year-old woman, 19-year-old woman, 19-year-old woman, 19-year-old woman, 19-year-old woman, 19-year-old woman, 19-year-old woman, 19-year-old woman, 19-year-old woman, 19-year-old woman, 19-year-old woman, 19-year-old woman, 19-year-old woman, 19-year-old woman, 19-year-old woman, 19-year-old woman, 19-year-old woman, 19-year-old woman, 19-year-old woman, 19-year-old woman, 19-year-old woman, 19-year-old woman, 19-year-old woman, 19-year-old woman, 19-year-old woman, 19-year-old woman, 19-year-old woman, 19-year-old woman, 19-
meditation has risen to its Ben Monsay.

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0: down, cool,
1: Double one, triple one, treble three, treble three, treble three.

Sort you out, do out, do out, do out, do out, do out, do out, do out, do out, do out, do out, do out, do out, do out, do out, do out, do out, do out, do out, do out, do out, do out, do out, do out, do out, do out, do out, do out, do out, do out, do out, do out, do out, do out, do out, do out, do out, do out, do out, do out, do out, do out, do out, do out, do out, do out, do out, do out, do out, do out, do out, do out, do out, do out, do out, do out, do out, do out, do out, do out, do out, do out, do out, do out, do out, do out, do out, do out, do out, do out, do out, do out, do out, do out, do out, do out, do out, do out, do out, do out, do out, do out, do out, do out, do out, do out, do out, do out, do out, do out, do out, do out, do out, do out, do out, do out, do out, do out, do out, do out, do out, do out, do out, do out, do out, do out, do out, do out, do out, do out, do out, do out, do out, do out, do out, do out, do out, do out, do out, do out, do out, do out, do out, do out, do out,

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The boy is mine. The boy is mine. The boy is mine. The boy is mine. The boy is mine. The boy is mine. The boy is mine. The boy is mine. The boy is mine. The boy is mine. The boy is mine. The boy is mine. The boy is mine. The boy is mine. The boy is mine. The boy is mine. The boy is mine. The boy is mine. The boy is mine. The boy is mine. The boy is mine. The boy is mine. The boy is mine. The boy is mine. The boy is mine. The boy is mine. The boy is mine. The boy is mine. The boy is mine. The boy is mine. The boy is mine. The boy is mine. The boy is mine. The boy is mine. The boy is mine. The boy is mine. The boy is mine. The boy is mine. The boy is mine. The boy is mine. The boy is mine. The boy is mine. The boy is mine. The boy is mine. The boy is mine. The boy is mine. The boy is mine. The boy is mine. The boy is mine. The boy is mine.

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Beautifully designed, new homes, new

0: Time has passed. Time has passed. He's passed. You may have passed. You may have passed. You may have noticed. You may have noticed. You may have noticed a change. Noticed a change. Noticed a change. Just a change. A change in their change in their needs. In their needs. In their needs. In their needs. And their needs. And or needs. And or behaves. And or behave. And or behavior. And or behavior. Behavior. Behavior. Behavior.
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everyday convenience, thoughtfully planned and planned and planned and planned and planned and planned and planned and planned and planned and planned and planned and planned and planned and planned and planned and planned and planned and planned and planned and planned and planned and planned and planned and planned and planned and planned and planned and planned and planned and planned and planned and planned and planned and planned and planned and planned and planned and planned and planned and planned and planned and planned and planned and planned and planned and planned and planned and planned and planned and planned and planned and planned and planned and planned and planned and planned and planned and planned and planned and planned and planned and planned and planned and planned and planned and planned and planned and planned and planned and planned and planned and planned and planned and planned and planned and planned and planned and planned and planned and planned and planned and planned and planned and planned and planned and planned and planned and planned and planned and planned and planned and planned and planned and planned and planned and planned and planned and planned and planned and planned and planned and planned and planned and planned and planned and planned and planned and planned and planned and planned and planned and planned and planned and planned and planned and planned and planned and planned and planned and planned and planned and planned and planned and planned and planned

0: 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Ascent. Home. 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Homes. 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Home today. Ascent. Today. Ascent. 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Homes. Dot. Code. Homes. Dot. Code. Homes. Dot. Code. Dot. Code. Dot. Code. Dot. U. Dot. UK. Dot. UK. UK. UK. UK. A. A.
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tea, tea, tea, tea, tea, tea, tea, tea, tea, tea, tea, tea, tea, tea, tea, tea, tea, tea, tea, tea, tea, tea, tea, tea, tea, tea, tea, tea, tea, tea, tea, tea, tea, tea, tea, tea, tea, tea, tea, tea, 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

or call 01 01 6 01 6 01 6 01 6 01 6 01 6 01 6 01 6 01 6 01 6 01 6 01 6 01 6 01 6 01 6 01 6 01 6 01 6 01 6 01 6 01 6 01 6 01 6 01 6 01 6 01 6 01 6 01 6 01 6 01 6 01 6 01 6 01 6 01 6 01 6 01 6 01 6 01 6 01 6 01 6 01 6 01 6 01 6 01 6 01 6 01 6 01 6 01 6 01 6 01 6 01 6 01 6 01 6 01 6 01 6 01 6 01 6 01 6 01 6 01 6 01 6 01 6 01 6 01 6 01 6 01 6 01 6 01 6 01 6 01 6 01 6 01 6 01 6 01 6 01 6 01 6 01 6 01 6 01 6 01 6 01 6 01 6 01 6 01 6 01 6 01 6 01 6 01 6 01 6 01 6 01 6 01 6 01 6 01 6 01 6 01

Then there was a mum, there was a mum, there was a mum, there was a mum, there was a mum, there was a mum, there was a mum, there was a mum, there was a mum, there was a mum, there was a mum, there was a mum, there was a mum, there was a mum, there was a mum, there was a mum, there was a mum, there was a mum, there was a mum, there was a mum, there was a mum, there was a mum, there was a mum, there was a mum, there was a mum, there was a mum, there was a mum, there was a mum, there was a mum, there was a mum, there was a mum, there was a mum, there was a mum, there was a mum, there was a mum, there was a mum, there was a mum, there was a mum, there was a mum, there was a mum, there was a mum, there was a mum, there was a mum, there was a mum, there was a mum, there was a mum, there was a mum, there was a mum, there was a mum, there was a mum, there was a mum, there was a mum, there was a mum, there was a mum, there was a mum, there was a mum, there was a mum, there was a mum, there was a mum, there was a mum, there was a mum, there was a mum, there was a m

0: together.
1: Need a lift, you can rely on.

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The song should be sung, just exactly like this, like this, like this, like this, like this, like this, like this, like this, like this, like this, like this, like this, like this, like this, like this, like this, like this, like this, like this, like this, like this, like this, like this, like this, like this, like this, like this, like this, like this, like this, like this, like this, like this, like this, like this, like this, like this, like this, like this, like this, like this, like this, like this, like this, like this, like this, like this, like this, like this, like this, like this, like this, like this, like this, like this, like this, like this, like this, like this, like this, like this, like this, like this, like this, like this, like this, like this, like this, like this, like this, like this, like this, like this, like this, like this, like this, like this, like this, like this, like this, like this, like this, like this, like this, like this, like this, like this, like this, like this, like this, like this, like this, like this, like this, like this, like this, like this, like this, like this, like this, like this, like this, like this, like this, like this, like this, like this, like this, like this, like this, like this, like this, like this, like this, like this, like this, like this, like this, like this, like this, like this, like this, like

I'm over, I'm over, I'm over, I'm over, I'm over, I'm over, I'm over, I'm over, I'm over, I'm over, I'm over, I'm over, I'm over, I'm over, I'm over, I'm over, I'm over, I'm over, I'm over, I'm over, I'm over, I'm over, I'm over, I'm over, I'm over, I'm over, I'm over, I'm over, I'm over, I'm over, I'm over, I'm over, I'm over, I'm over, I'm over, I'm over, I'm over, I'm over, I'm over, I'm over, I'm over, I'm over, I'm over, I'm over, I'm over, I'm over, I'm over, I'm over, I'm over, I'm over, I'm over, I'm over, I'm over, I'm over, I'm over, I'm over, I'm over, I'm over, I'm over, I'm over, I'm over, I'm over, I'm over, I'm over, I'm over, I'm over, I'm over, I'm over, I'm over, I'm over, I'm over, I'm over, I'm over, I'm over, I'm over, I'm

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something new, something new, something borrowed, something borrowed, something borrowed, something borrowed, something borrowed, something borrowed, something borrowed, something borrowed, something borrowed, something borrowed, something borrowed, something borrowed, something borrowed, something borrowed, something borrowed, something borrowed, something borrowed, something borrowed, something borrowed, something borrowed, something borrowed, something borrowed, something borrowed, something borrowed, something borrowed, something borrowed, something borrowed, something borrowed, something borrowed, something borrowed, something borrowed, something borrowed, something borrowed, something borrowed, something borrowed, something borrowed, something borrowed, something borrowed, something borrowed, something borrowed, something borrowed, something borrowed, something borrowed, something borrowed, something borrowed, something borrowed, something borrowed, something borrowed, something 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
1: 2 0 2 5 2 5 2 5 2 5 2 5 2 5 2 5 2 5 2 5 2 5 2 5 2 5 2 5 2 5 2 5 2 5 2 5 2 5 2 5 2 5 2 5 2 5 2 5 2 5 2 5 2 5 2 5 2 5 2 5 2 5 2 5 2 5 2 5 2 5 2 5 2 5 2 5 2 5 2 5 2 5 2 5 2 5 2 5 2 5 2 5 2 5 2 5 2 5 2 5 2 5 2 5 2 5 2 5 2 5 2 5 2 5 2 5 2 5 2 5 2 5 2 5 2 5 2 5 2 5 2 5 2 5 2 5 2 5 2 5 2 5 2 5 2 5 2 5 2 5 2 5 2 5 2 5 2 5 2 5 2 5 2 5 2 5 2 5 2 5 2 5 2 5 2 5 2 5 2 5 2 5 2 5 2 5 2 5 2

Northumberland has

Level since March, that's March, that's March, that's March, that's March, that's March, that's March, that's March, that's March, that's March, that's March, that's March, that's March, that's March, that's March, that's March, that's March, that's March, that's March, that's March, that's March, that's March, that's March, that's March, that's March, that's March, that's March, that's March, that's March, that's March, that's March, that's March, that's March, that's March, that's March, that's March, that's March, that's March, that's March, that's March, that's March, that's March, that's March, that's March, that's March, that's March, that's March, that's March, that's March, that's March, that's March, that's March, that's March, that's March, that's March, that's March, that's March, that's March, that's March, that's March, that's March, that's March, that's March, that's March, that's March, that's March, that's March, that's March, that's March, that's March, that's March, that's March, that's March, that's March, that's March, that's March, that's March, that's March, that's March, that's March, that's March, that's March, that's March, that's March, that's March, that's March, that's March, that's March, that's March, that's March, that's March, that's March, that's March, that's March, that
I'm Tanita Sims.

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0: for the day, for the day, for the day. 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

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wind, wind, wind, wind, wind, wind, wind, wind, wind, wind, wind, wind, wind, wind, wind, wind, wind, wind, wind, wind, wind, wind, wind, wind, wind, wind, wind, wind, wind, wind, wind, wind, wind, wind, wind, wind, wind, wind, wind, wind, wind, wind, wind, wind, wind, wind, wind, wind, wind, wind, wind, wind, wind, wind, wind, wind, wind, wind, wind, wind, wind, wind, wind, wind, wind, wind, wind, wind, wind, wind, wind, wind, wind, wind, wind, wind, wind, wind, wind, wind, wind, wind, wind, wind, wind, wind, wind, wind, wind, wind, wind, wind, wind, wind, wind, wind, wind,

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0: Gosford, North Road, Gosford, Road, Gosford, Road, Gosford, Gosford, Oxford, Orsi, Orsi, Rick, Orsi, Richard, Orsi, Richard Bird, see Richard Bird, Funeral, Richard Bird, Funeral, Richard Bird, Funeral, Bird, Funeral, Service, Funeral, Service, Funeral, Service, dot com, Service, dot com, Service, dot com, dot com, com, com. 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

called, there's a film called The Beast Master. 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

0: From 1977.
1: Film at the time was a film. Time was a film. Time was a film. Time was a film. Time was a film. Time was a film. Time was a film. Time was a film. Time was a film. Time was a film. Time was a film. Time was a film. Time was a film. Time was a film. Time was a film. Time was a film. Time was a film. Time was a film. Time was a film. Time was a film. Time was a film. Time was a film. Time was a film. Time was a film. Time was a film. Time was a film. Time was a film. Time was a film. Time was a film. Time was a film. Time was a film. Time was a film. Time was a film. Time was a film. Time was a film. Time was a film. Time was a film. Time was a film. Time was a film. Time was a film. Time was a film. Time was a film. Time was a film. Time was a film. Time was a film. Time was a film. Time was a film. Time was a film. Time was a film. Time was a film. Time was a film. Time was a film. Time was a film. Time was a film. Time was a film. Time was a film. Time was a film. Time was a film. Time was a film. Time was a film. Time was a film. Time was a film. Time was

Six.

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You can rely on.

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1: Craig Munro, Craig Munro, Craig Munro, Munro, Munro, Munro, Munro, Munro, Munro, Munro, Munro, Munro, Munro, Munro, Munro, Munro, Munro, Munro, Munro, Munro, Munro, Munro, Munro, Munro, Munro, 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

Internet. It was three minutes, fifteen minutes, sixty six seconds, tell me what film or TV show, This is from just for a bit of fun. 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

Paul, with Paul, Paul, it, Paul, it, it, to it, to it, to it, to it, to it, to it, it, be, it be, it be, Mr. B, Mr. C, Mr. Skiff, Mr. Skiff, Mr. Skiff, the Skiff, and Giff, and Giff, and Skiff, skiff, skiff, skiff, skiff, skiff, skiff, skiff, skiff, skiff, skiff, skiff, skiff, skiff, skiff, skiff, skiff, skiff, skiff, skiff, skiff, skiff, skiff, skiff, skiff, skiff, skiff, skiff, skiff, skiff, 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

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Performance. Performance. Performance. Performance. Performance. Performance. Performance. Performance. Performance. Performance. Performance. Performance. Performance. Performance. Performance. Performance. Performance. Performance. Performance. Performance. Performance. Performance. Performance. Performance. Performance. Performance. Performance. Performance. Performance. Performance. Performance. Performance. Performance. Performance. Performance. Performance. Performance. Performance. Performance. Performance. Performance. Performance. Performance. Performance. Performance. Performance. Performance. Performance. Performance. Performance. Performance. Performance. 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Performance

three for more. Written and recorded in 1964 by the one and only Chuck Berry, it was released. two more songs, and the teenagers, and Jolene, and Jolene, and Jolene, and Jolene, and Jolene, and Jolene, and Jolene, 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

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fight, one from fight, one from fight, one from fight, one from fight, one from fight, one from fight, one from fight, one from fight, one from fight, one from fight, one from fight, one from fight, one from fight, one from fight, one from fight, one from fight, one from fight, one from fight, one from fight, one from fight, one from fight, one from fight, one from fight, one from fight, one from 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one from fight, one from fight, one from fight, one from fight, one from fight, one from fight, one from fight, one from fight, one from fight, one from fight, one from fight, one from fight, one from 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one from f

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bathroom, dream, bathroom, in bathroom, bathroom, into room, into room, into a, into a reality, into a reality, to a reality, reality, reality, reality. We can do all, we can do all, we can do all, we can do all, we can do all, we can do all, we can do all, we can do all, we can do all, we can do all, we can do all, we can do all, we can do all, we can do all, we can do all, we can do all, we can do all, we can do all, we can do all, we can do all, we can do all, we can do all, we can do all, we can do all, we can do all, we can do all, we can do all, we can do all, we can do all, we can do all, we can do all, we can do all, we can do all, we can do all, we can do all, we can do all, we can do all, we can do all, we can do all, we can do all, we can do all, we can do all, we can do all, we can do all, we can do all, we can do all, we can do all, we can do all, we can do all, we can do all, we can do all, we can do all, we can do all, we can do all, we can do all, we can do all, we can do all, we can do all, we can do all, we can do all, we can do all, we can do all, we can do all, we can do all, we can do all, we can do all, we can do all, we can do all, we can do all, we can do all, we can do all, we can do all, we can do all, we can do all, we can do all, we can do all, we can do all

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Doubt. That's the latest from Radio News Hub. I'm Matthew Dudley.

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There will be a mix of Chile and some raw parts of Scotland, loads of 10 degrees Celsius.

0: Bogen. I don't know whether it's just laziness or laziness or laziness or laziness or laziness or laziness or laziness or laziness or laziness or laziness or laziness or laziness or laziness or laziness or laziness or laziness or laziness or laziness or laziness or laziness or laziness or laziness or laziness or laziness or laziness or laziness or laziness or laziness or laziness or laziness or laziness or laziness or laziness or laziness or laziness or laziness or laziness or laziness or laziness or laziness or laziness or laziness or laziness or laziness or laziness or laziness or laziness or laziness or laziness or laziness or laziness or laziness or laziness or laziness or laziness or laziness or laziness or laziness or laziness or laziness or laziness or laziness or laziness or laziness or laziness or laziness or laziness or laziness or laziness or laziness or laziness or laziness or laziness or laziness or laziness or laziness or laziness or laziness or laziness or laziness or laziness or laziness or laziness or laziness or laziness or laziness or laziness or laziness or laziness or laziness or laziness or laziness or laziness or laziness
1: I would say,
2: At the moment, it's a moment, it's a moment, it's a moment, it's a moment, it's a moment, it's a moment, it's a moment, it's a moment, it's a moment, it's a moment, it's a moment, it's a moment, it's a moment, it's a moment, it's a moment, it's a moment, it's a moment, it's a moment, it's a moment, it's a moment, it's a moment, it's a moment, it's a moment, it's a moment, it's a moment, it's a moment, it's a moment, it's a moment, it's a moment, it's a moment, it's a moment, it's a moment, it's a moment, it's a moment, it's a moment, it's a moment, it's a moment, it's a moment, it's a moment, it's a moment, it's a moment, it's a moment, it's a moment, it's a moment, it's a moment, it's a moment, it's a moment, it's a moment, it's a moment, it's a moment, it's a moment, it's a moment, it's a moment, it's a moment, it's a moment, it's a moment, it's a moment, it's a moment, it's a moment, it's a moment, it's a moment, it's a moment, it

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0: That for front, that for front, that for front, beard, for front, beard, for front, beard, front, beard, beard, a little beard, a little bit, a little bit of. A little bit of a little bit of a tribute, a little bit of a tribute, bit of a tribute to a tribute to a tribute to a tribute to
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1: Fish a board, fish a board, fish a board, fish a board, soft a board, soft a board, soft a good soft a gutter and soft a gutter and skirt board and skirt board, skirt boards, skirt boards, skirt boards, skirt boards, skirt boards, skirt boards, skirt boards, skirt boards, skirt boards, skirt boards, skirt boards, skirt boards, skirt boards, skirt boards, skirt boards, skirt boards, skirt boards, skirt boards, skirt boards, skirt boards, skirt boards, skirt boards, skirt boards, skirt boards, skirt boards, skirt boards, skirt boards, skirt boards, skirt boards, skirt boards, skirt boards, skirt boards, skirt boards, skirt boards, skirt boards, skirt boards, skirt boards, skirt boards, skirt boards, skirt boards, skirt boards, skirt boards, skirt boards, skirt boards, skirt boards, skirt boards, skirt boards, skirt boards, skirt boards, skirt boards, skirt boards, skirt boards, skirt boards, sk
0: 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It's fantastic, it's fantastic, it's fantastic, it's plastic, it's plastic, it's plastic, it's plastic, it's plastic, we've plastic, we've got it, we've got it, we've got it, we've got it, got it, got it. Ashington.

Because you picked a good one, heaven's good one, heaven's seven, heaven's seven, heaven's seventeen, seventeen is 19 is 19 is 19 is 19 is 19 is 19 is 19 is 19 is 19 is 19 is 19 is 19 is 19 is 19 is 19 is 19 is 19 is 19 is 19 is 19 is 19 is 19 is 19 is 19 is 19 is 19 is 19 is 19 is 19 is 19 is 19 is 19 is 19 is 19 is 19 is 19 is 19 is 19 is 19 is 19 is 19 is 19 is 19 is 19 is 19 is 19 is 19 is 19 is 19 is 19 is 19 is 19 is 19 is 19 is 19 is 19 is 19 is 19 is 19 is 19 is 19 is 19 is 19 is 19 is 19 is 19 is 19 is 19 is 19 is 19 is 19 is 19 is 19 is 19 is 19 is 19 is 19 is 19 is 19 is 19 is 19 is 19 is 19 is 19

0: Never let it, never let it be, never let it be, never let it be said, never let it be said, that we said, that we said, that we said, that we don't, that we don't, that we don't get, don't get, don't get, get, get.
1: We'll play the other two. So this is fly boys, fly boys, my boys, marks, selection, selection, selection, selection, for this week, enjoy.

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We'll play you a song, that song, that song, that song, that.

Good, especially George Thurgood, George Thurgood, the destroyer, the destroyer, the destroyer, the destroyer, the destroyer, the destroyer, the destroyer, the destroyer, the destroyer, the destroyer, the destroyer, the destroyer, the destroyer, the destroyer, the destroyer, the destroyer, the destroyer, the destroyer, the destroyer, the destroyer, the destroyer, the destroyer, the destroyer, the destroyer, the destroyer, the destroyer, the destroyer, the destroyer, the destroyer, the destroyer, the destroyer, the destroyer, the destroyer, the destroyer, the destroyer, the destroyer, the destroyer, the destroyer, the destroyer, the destroyer, the destroyer, the destroyer, the destroyer, the destroyer, the destroyer, the destroyer, the destroyer, the destroyer, the destroyer, the destroyer, the destroyer, the destroyer, the destroyer, the destroyer, the destroyer, the destroyer, the destroyer, the destroyer, the destroyer, the destroyer

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1: They catch the ghost, won't stay dead, won't stay dead, won't stay dead, won't stay dead, won't stay dead, won't stay dead, won't stay dead, won't stay dead, won't stay dead, won't stay dead, won't stay dead, won't stay dead, won't stay dead, won't stay dead, won't stay dead, won't stay dead, won't stay dead, won't stay dead, won't stay dead, won't stay dead, won't stay dead, won't stay dead, 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
1: You may, you may, you may think, you may think, you may think, why, may think, why, think, why, on, why, on, why, on earth, why, on earth, why, on earth, is, on earth, is, earth, is, earth, is, earth, is, earth, is,
2: It was

0: It was not a nice room.
1: Certainly wasn't.
0: So was really interesting. interesting, really interesting, was interesting, was interesting, was interesting, was interesting, was free and free entries, free entries, well, entries, well, entries, well, that's why, as well, that's why, it's well, that's why, it's come, that's why.

the largest paranormal removal company in America.

Bring him hard, bring him hard, bring him hard, bring him hard, bring him hard, hard, hard.

Ghostbusters. Rick Moranis.

Same on the other side.

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advertise here, advertise here, advertise here, advertise here, advertise here, advertise here, advertise here, advertise here, advertise here, advertise here, advertise here, advertise here, advertise here, advertise here, advertise here, advertise here, advertise here, advertise here, advertise here, advertise here, advertise here, advertise here, advertise here, advertise here, 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

0: Fairy beats and were found, beats and were found, beats and were found, and were found, found, found, and Nick, and Nick, and Nick, and Nick, Kyrios, and Nick, Kyrios, Nick, Kyrios, Kyrios, Kyrios, says he has made, says he has made, says he has made a huge, says he has made a huge, he has made a huge mistake, made a huge mistake, a huge mistake, after huge mistake, after failing mistake, after failing a dick, after failing a doping, to failing a doping, to failing a doping test, doping test, doping test, the test, the test, the international, the international, the international tennis, international tennis, international tennis, integral tennis, integrity, tennis, integrity agency, integrity agency, integrity agency, announced that the contra versus Australian player has been provisionally suspended.
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Heaviest and most widest and most widespread across Scotland, parts of Scotland, parts of Scotland, parts of Scotland, parts of Scotland, parts of Scotland, parts of Scotland, parts of Scotland, parts of Scotland, parts of Scotland, parts of Scotland, parts of Scotland, parts of Scotland, parts of Scotland, parts of Scotland, parts of Scotland, parts of Scotland, parts of Scotland, parts of Scotland, parts of Scotland, parts of Scotland, parts of Scotland, parts of Scotland, parts of Scotland, parts of Scotland, parts of Scotland, parts of Scotland, parts of Scotland, parts of Scotland, parts of Scotland, parts of Scotland, parts of Scotland, parts of Scotland, parts of Scotland, parts of Scotland, parts of Scotland, parts of Scotland, parts of Scotland, parts of Scotland, parts of Scotland, parts of Scotland, parts of Scotland, parts of Scotland, parts of Scotland, parts of Scotland, parts of Scot

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1: Correct.

We shall see it on the fly. On the fly.

We are back. Today's

Be a mix of clips, be a mix of clips, be a mix of clips, be a mix of clips, be a mix of clips, be a mix of clips, be a mix of clips, be a mix of clips, be a mix of clips, be a mix of clips, be a mix of clips, be a mix of clips, be a mix of clips, be a mix of clips, be a mix of clips, be a mix of clips, be a mix of clips, be a mix of clips, be a mix of clips, be a mix of clips, be a mix of clips, be a mix of clips, be a mix of clips, be a mix of clips, be a mix of clips, be a mix of clips, be a mix of clips, be a mix of clips, be a mix of clips, be a mix of clips, be a mix of clips, be a mix of clips, be a mix of clips, be a mix of clips, be a mix of clips, be a mix of clips, be a mix of clips, be a mix of clips, be a mix of clips, be a mix of clips, be a mix of clips, be a mix of clips, be a mix of clips, be a mix of clips, be a mix of clips, be a mix of clips, be a mix of clips, be

That's very good.
That's very good. That's very good. That's very good. Car very good. Car very good. Car having a sound. Car having a sound. Car having a sound. Having a sound. Having a sound. Having a sound. Having a sound.

He loved
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1: 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We're gonna

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0: song, and I think of song, and I think of song, and I think of all, and I think of all the thing of all the things of all the things he, all the things he does, all the things he does for us, he 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
0: 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The other side.

You want some beer snacks?

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0: And
1: Into a reality.

bathroom, Cardboard bathrooms, cardboard bathrooms, cardboard bathrooms, cardboard bathrooms, cardboard bathrooms, cardboard bathrooms, cardboard bathrooms, cardboard bathrooms, cardboard bathrooms, 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

best wishes, best wishes, best wishes, best wishes, and wishes, and loves, and loves, and loves, and loves, and loves, and loves, and loves, and loves, and loves, and loves, and loves, and loves, and loves, and loves, and loves, and loves, and loves, and loves, and loves, and loves, and loves, and loves, and loves, and loves, and loves, and loves, and loves, and loves, and loves, and loves, and loves, and loves, and loves, and loves, and loves, and loves, and loves, and loves, and loves, and loves, and loves, and loves, and loves, and loves, and loves, and loves, and loves, and loves, and loves, and loves, and loves, and loves, and loves, and loves, and loves, and loves, and loves, and loves, and loves, and loves, and loves, and loves, and loves, and loves, and loves, and loves, and loves, and loves, and loves, and loves, and loves, and loves, and loves, and loves, and loves, and loves, and loves, and loves, and loves, and loves, and loves, and loves, and loves, and loves, and loves, and loves, and loves, and loves, and

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0: 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On the short. On the short tonight. On the short tonight. Short tonight. Short tonight. All tonight. All tonight. Awesome. Awesome. Awesome. Awesome. And starting it off. Mr. Bean.
1: Picture of you. From 1997.

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flames, lights and flames, I see your flames, I see your flames, I see your concrete, my see your concrete, it's concrete, but it's concrete, but concrete, the pain, we the pain, we feel the pain, we feel the pain, we feel the end, we feel the end, we feel

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0: 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7 7 7 7 7 7 7 7 7 7 7 7 7 7 7 7 7 7 7 7 7 7 7 7 7 7 7 7 7 7 7 7 7 7 7 7 7 7 7 7 7 7 7 7 7 7 7 7 7 7 7 7 7 7 7 7 7 7 7 7 7 7 7 7 7 7 7 7 7 7 7 7 7 7 7 7 7 7 7 7 7 7 7 7 7 7 7 7 7 7 7 7 7 7 7 7 7 7 7 7 7 7 7 7 7 7 7 7 7 7 7 7 7 7 7 7 7 7 7 7 7 7 7 7 7 7 7 7 7 7 7 7 7 7 7 7 7 7 7 7 7 7 7 7 7 7 7 7 7 7 7 7 7 7 7 7 7 7 7 7 7 7 7
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never prayed more, never prayed more, prayed more, prayed more, more, more. That the words, radio edits, have been credited, have been correctly edited, correctly edited, correctly edited, correctly edited, correctly edited, correctly edited, correctly edited, correctly edited, correctly edited, correctly edited, correctly edited, correctly edited, correctly edited, correctly edited, correctly edited, correctly edited, correctly edited, correctly edited, correctly edited, correctly edited, correctly edited, correctly edited, correctly edited, correctly edited, correctly edited, correctly edited, correctly edited, correctly edited, correctly edited, correctly edited, correctly edited, correctly edited, correctly edited, correctly edited, correctly edited, correctly edited, correctly edited, correctly edited, correctly edited, correctly edited, correctly edited, correctly edited, correctly edited, correctly edited, correctly edited, correctly edited, correctly edited, correctly edited, correctly edited, correctly edited, correctly edited, correctly edited, correctly edited, correctly edited, correctly edited, correctly edited, correctly edited, correctly edited, correctly edited, correctly edited, correctly edited, correct

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0: name of this one, the name of this one, name of this one, name of this one, with this one, with the band, with the band anyway, with the band anyway, with the band anyway, band anyway, the band anyway, the anyway, the urban, the urban, the urban cook, urban cookie, urban cookie, collect, cookie, collect, cookie, collective, collective, collective, collective, collective.
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Disappears, right?

Okay. Madonna. Dick Tracy.

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Me,

This is what DJ, you DJ, you don't want.

Celebration.

Okay.

Massively important, massively important, massively important, massively important, massively important, massively important, massively important, massively important, massively important, massively important, massively important, massively important, massively important, massively important, massively important, massively important, massively important, massively important, massively important, massively important, massively important, massively important, massively important, massively important, massively important, massively important, massively important, massively important, massively important, massively important, massively important, massively important, massively important, massively important, massively important, massively important, massively important, massively important, massively important, massively important, massively important, massively important, massively important, massively important, massively important, massively important, massively important, massively important, massively important, massively important, massively important, massively important, massively important, massively important, massively important, massively important, massively important, massively important, massively important, massively important, massively important, massively important, massively important, massively important, massively important, massively important, massively important, massively important, massively important, massively important, massively important, massively important, massively important, massively important, massively important, massively important, massively important, massively important, massively important, massively important, massively important, massively important, massively important, massively important, massively important, massively important, massively important, massively important, massively important, massively important, massively important, massively important, massively important, massively important, mass
Love you, man. Love you, man. Love you, man. Love you, man. Love you, man. Love you, man. Love you, man. Love you, man. Love you, man. Love you, man. Love you, man. Love you, man. Love you, man. Love you, man. Love you, man. Love you, man. Love you, man. Love you, man. Love you, man. Love you, man. Love you, man. Love you, man. Love you, man. Love you, man. Love you, man. Love you, man. Love you, man. Love you, man. Love you, man. Love you, man. Love you, man. Love you, man. Love you, man. Love you, man. Love you, man. Love you, man. Love you, man. Love you, man. Love you, man. Love you, man. Love you, man. Love you, man. Love you, man. Love you, man. Love you, man. Love you, man. Love you, man. Love you, man. Love you, man. Love you, man. Love you, man. Love you, man. Love you, man. Love you, man. Love you, man. Love you, man. Love you, man. Love you, man. Love you, man. Love you, man. Love you, man. Love you, man. Love you, man.

0: I'm the other one. That's right. Yes, indeed.
1: Cyril scores and houses. Where's the house?

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Ladies and gentlemen, Stoke Council.

We'll be back. We're a little bit chatting.

And welcome

Mrs. Kemp.

0: had a brilliant man, had a brilliant man, had a brilliant time, had a brilliant time, the brilliant time, the weather, brilliant time, the weather, brilliant time, the weather was fine, the weather was fine, the weather was fantastic, weather was fantastic, was fantastic, fantastic, fantastic, fantastic.
1: Can I get a hello to Dwayne, dear Dwayne, dear Dwayne, dear Dwayne, dear Dwayne, dear Dwayne, dear Dwayne, dear Dwayne, dear Dwayne, dear Dwayne, dear Dwayne, dear Dwayne, dear Dwayne, dear Dwayne, 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

I'm here.

Right, Lord.

How we all, how we all, how we all, how we all doing out there, how we doing out there, how we doing out there, how we doing out there, how we doing out there, how we doing out there, how we doing out there, how we doing out there, how we doing out there, how we doing out there, how we doing out there, how we doing out there, how we doing out there, how we doing out there, how we doing out there, how we doing out there, how we doing out there, how we doing out there, how we doing out there, how we doing out there, how we doing out there, how we doing out there, how we doing out there, how we doing out there, how we doing out there, how we doing out there, how we doing out there, how we doing out there, how we doing out there, how we doing out there, how we doing out there, how we doing out there, how we doing out there, how we doing out there, how we doing out there, how we doing out there, how we doing out there, how we doing out there, how we doing out there, how we doing out there, how we doing out there, how we doing out there, how we doing out there, how we doing out there, how we doing out there, how we doing out there, how we doing out there, how we doing out there, how we doing out there, how we doing out there, how we doing out there, how we doing out there, how

You cut me off, last, don't be so silly in the future.

Nobody.

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I'm not quite sure. Oh, I'm not quite sure. Oh, I'm not quite sure. Oh,

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There's all sorts of everybody who will help me, who will help me, who will help me, who will help me, who will help me, who will help with whatever circumstance that you find yourself.

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Were they there to pick it? There we go. Very welcome, ladies and gentlemen. Yes, you are very welcome. Yes, you are very welcome. You are very welcome. You are very welcome. You are very welcome. You are very welcome. You are very welcome. You are very welcome. You are very welcome. You are very welcome. You are very welcome. You are very welcome. You are very welcome. You are very welcome. You are very welcome. You are very welcome. You are very welcome. You are very welcome. You are very welcome. You are very welcome. You are very welcome. You are very welcome. You are very welcome. You are very welcome. You are very welcome. You are very welcome. You are very welcome. You are very welcome. You are very welcome. You are very welcome. You are very welcome. You are very welcome. You are very welcome. You are very welcome. You are very welcome. You are very welcome. You are very welcome. You are very welcome. You are very welcome. You are very welcome. You are very welcome. You are very welcome. You are very welcome. You are very welcome. You are very welcome. You are very welcome. You are very welcome. You are very welcome. You are very welcome. You are very welcome. You are very welcome

Men look after yourself. Look after yourself. Look after yourself. Look after yourself. Look after yourself. Look after yourself. Look after yourself. Look after yourself. Look after yourself. Look after yourself. Look after yourself. Look after yourself. Look after yourself. Look after yourself. Look after yourself. Look after yourself. Look after yourself. Look after yourself. Look after yourself. Look after yourself. Look after yourself. Look after yourself. Look after yourself. Look after yourself. Look after yourself. Look after yourself. Look after yourself. Look after yourself. Look after yourself. Look after yourself. Look after yourself. Look after yourself. Look after yourself. Look after yourself. Look after yourself. Look after yourself. Look after yourself. Look after yourself. Look after yourself. Look after yourself. Look after yourself. Look after yourself. Look after yourself. Look after yourself. Look after yourself. Look after yourself. Look after yourself. Look after yourself. Look after yourself. Look after yourself. Look after yourself. Look after yourself. Look after yourself. Look after yourself

What a good chat.

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It's the baby.

Newton getting Christmas and getting Christmas tonight, Christmas tonight, Christmas tonight, yeah, Christmas tonight, yeah, on tonight, yeah, on night, yeah, on course, yeah, on course, train, on course, train, on course, train, we course, train, we will train, we will listen, we will listen, we will listen to you, we'll listen to you, listen to you, listen to you, we will to you, we will play you, we will play you, we will play you, whatever, play you, whatever, we play you, whatever, you, whatever, you, whatever, you, whatever, you want, you want, within, you want, within reason, within reason, within reason, within reason. Anybody else?

0: What is a bad time to get excited.
1: Amazing. And it is amazing. We play in that very well. We play in that very well. We play in that very well. We should not very well. We should. Very well.

Straight after that, you'd have some jam as well.

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1.9 of tonight's course stream.

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0: Hello, this is Suggs.
1: Yeah.
0: This is Suggs.
1: Yeah.
0: Suggs.
1: Yeah.
0: Suggs.
1: Yeah.
0: And
1: yeah.

This is a fabulous one. I love it.

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bringing color and your community together.

Miss you, look around, miss you, look around, miss you, look around, miss you, look around, miss you, look around, miss you, look around, miss you, look around, miss you, look around, miss you, look 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you, look around, miss you, look around, miss you, look around, miss you, look around, miss you, look around, miss you, look around, miss you, look around, miss you, look around, miss you, look 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you, look around, miss you, look around, miss you, look around, miss you, look around, miss you, look around, miss you, look around, miss you, look around, miss you, look around, miss you, look 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
1: 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Oh, get ourselves. Oh, get ourselves. Oh, get ourselves.
0: Yeah,
1: get ourselves.
0: Yeah, right. Yeah, right. 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Yeah, right. Okay. Yeah, right. Okay. He's right. Okay. He's booked. Okay. He's booked. He's booked a holiday. He's booked a holiday. Booked a holiday. The holiday then. Holiday then. Holiday then. And he's then. And he's then. And he's going. And he's going. And he's going. And he's going away. Going away. Then. Going away. Then. Run away. Then. Run away. Then. Right. So the. Then. Right. So that. Right. So that. Right. So that's when we're. That's when we're. That's when we're gonna. When we're gonna go. When we're gonna go. We're gonna go. We're gonna go. Gonna go. And play. Go. And play. Oh. And play. And play. But play. But you. But you had a. But you had a great. But you had a great. You had a great night. Had a great night with Kieran. Great night with Kieran. Great night with Kieran Downing. Night with Kieran Downing. Night with Kieran Downing. Didn't Kieran Downing? Didn't you? Kieran Downing. Didn't you? Downing. Didn't you? Didn't you? And you. And you. And you. And you.
2: And you. And you.
0: Hold your fire.

Hi, this is Tim. Hi, this is Tim Healy. Tim Healy. And you're listening to Course. Of course, radio. 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

Australia, Australia, Australia, Australia, Australia, Australia, Australia, Australia, Australia, Australia, Australia, Australia, Australia, Australia, Australia, Australia, Australia, Australia, Australia, Australia, Australia, Australia, Australia, Australia, Australia, Australia, Australia, Australia, Australia, Australia, Australia, Australia, Australia, Australia, Australia, Australia, Australia, Australia, Australia, Australia, Australia, Australia, Australia, Australia, Australia, Australia, Australia, Australia, Australia, Australia, Australia, Australia, Australia, Australia, 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

Harassment,

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Northeast, Northern, Northeast, Northern, Northeast, Northern, Northeast, Northern, Northeast, Northern, Northeast, Northern, Northeast, Northern, Northeast, Northern, Northeast, Northern, Northeast, Northern, Northeast, Northern, Northeast, Northern, Northeast, Northern, Northeast, Northern, Northeast, Northern, Northeast, Northern, Northeast, Northern, Northeast, Northern, Northeast, Northern, Northeast, Northern, Northeast, Northern, Northeast, Northern, Northeast, Northern, Northeast, Northern, Northeast, Northern, Northeast, Northern, Northeast, Northern, Northeast, Northern, Northeast, Northern, Northeast, Northern, Northeast, Northern, Northeast, Northern, Northeast,

Which could become heavy and thunder heavy.

0: thundery, being thundery, and thundery, thundery, friendery, freshy, fresh no, fresh no, fresh no, fresh no, fresh no, peacefully wins, will surely wins, will many wins, will make it fierce, will make it feel distinct, feel distinct, feel distinctly cool, distinctly cooler, distinctly cooler, distinctly cooler, cooler, cooler, and not hiding conditions,
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0: 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Hollow tree storage. Tree storage. Tree storage. Storage. Storage. Very good. Very good. Very good. Very good. All is good. All that good. All that good. All I remember. All I remember. All I remember. Exactly. Remember. Exactly. Remember. Exactly. Remember. Exactly. Which. Exactly. Which. Exactly. Which. Tree. Which. Tree. Which. Tree. Which. Tree. Which. Tree. In your. Tree. In your. Tree. In your. Wrist. In your. Wrist. Your. Wrist. Wrist. Seat. Secret. Secret. Secret. Secret. A secret. Edge. 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

Heavy, thundery, down, thundery, down, thundery, down, thundery, down, thundery, down, thundery, down, thundery, down, thundery, down, thundery, down, thundery, down, thundery, down, thundery, down, thundery, down, thundery, down, thundery, down, thundery, down, thundery, down, thundery, down, thundery, down, thundery, down, thundery, down, thundery, down, thundery, down, thundery, down, thundery, down, thundery, down, thundery, down, thundery, down, thundery, down, thundery, down, thundery, down, thundery, down, thundery, down, thundery, down, thundery, down, thundery, down, thundery, down, thundery, down, thundery, down, thundery, down, thundery, down, thundery, down, thundery, down, thundery, down, thundery, down, thundery, down, thundery, down, thundery, down, thundery, down, thundery, down, thundery, down, thundery, down, thundery, down, thundery, down, thundery, down, thundery, down, thundery, down, thundery, down, thundery, down, thundery, down, 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
1: We will do.

I've survived three wins, three wins, three wins, three wins, three wins, three wins, three wins, three wins, three wins, three wins, three wins, three wins, three wins, three wins, three wins, three wins, three wins, three wins, three wins, three wins, three wins, three wins, three wins, three wins, three wins, three wins, three wins, three wins, three wins, three wins, three wins, three wins, three wins, three wins, three wins, three wins, three wins, three wins, three wins, three wins, three wins, three wins, three wins, three wins, three wins, three wins, three wins, three wins, three wins, three wins, three wins, three wins, three wins, three wins, three wins, three wins, three wins, three wins, three wins, three wins, three wins, three wins, three wins, three wins, three wins, three wins, three wins, three wins, three wins, three wins, three wins, three wins, three wins, three wins, three wins, three wins, three wins, three wins, three wins, three wins, three wins, three wins, three wins, three wins, three wins, three wins, three wins, three wins, three wins, three wins, three wins, three wins, three wins, three wins, three wins, three w

Lights.

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0: Your hosts, any hosts, anything, hosts, anything, anything, oh, anything, oh, something, oh, something, oh, 785, oh, 785, oh, 785, 8785, 8485, 8485, 8485, 8489, 8489, 39, 39, 39, 39, 39, 31, 31, 31, 16, 31, 16, 16, 16, 16, 16, 16.
1: I'll do that then, shall I? Yeah, that's right. Yes, indeed. Yeah, right, yes, indeed. Yes, yes.

0: she's coming up, and she's coming up, and she's coming. Great, she's coming. Great stuff. Great stuff. Great stuff. Line the great stuff. Line the great stuff. Line the great stuff. Line the great stuff. Line the great stuff.
1: 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love, love, love, love, love, love, love, love, love, love, love, love, love, love, love, love, love, love, love, love, love, love, love, love, love, love, love, love, love, love, love, love, love, love, love, love, love, love, love, love, love, love, love, love, love, love, love, love, love, love, love, love, love, love, love, love, love, love, love, love, love, love, love, love, love, love, 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
1: 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Good ass.
2: Fact.
1: Good
2: ass.
1: Fact.
2: Yes. Fact. Fact.
1: Is fact. Is fact. Is that full? Is that full? Is that full? Is that full? Full of facts. Full of facts. Full of facts. Full of facts. 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

0: times in. So thank in. So thank you. So thank you. Thank you. To thank you. To the people who. To the people who. To the people who've sent. To the people who've sent. To the people who've sent this question. Who've sent this question. Sent this question. Sent this questions. This questions. Questions. Questions.
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Beautiful.

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But yeah, I would. But yeah, I would. I would. I would. I would like. I would. I would like. Would. I would like to. I would like to be. Would like to be him. Like to be him for. To be him for a week. Be him for a week. And I him for a week. And I would him for a week. And I would like a week. And I would like him. And I would like him to. I would like him to be. Like him to be me. Him to be me for. To be me for a week. Me for a week. Me for a week. For a week.

Beth from

0: from ambles, from ambles, from ambles, ambles, questions, questions, questions, question, question, question, question.
1: From Chloe, from Chloe, from Chloe, and

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It's been lovely being here. It's great being here. It's great being here. It's great being here. It's great being here. It's great being here. It's great being here. It's great being here. It's great being here. It's great being here. It's great being here. It's great being here. It's great being here. It's great being here. It's great being here. It's great being here. It's great being here. It's great being here. It's great being here. It's great being here. It's great being here. It's great being here. It's great being here. It's great being here. It's great being here. It's great being here. It's great being here. It's great being here. It's great being here. It's great being here. It's great being here. It's great being here. It's great being here. It's great being here. It's great being here. It's great being here. It's great being here. It's great being here. It's great being here. It's great being here. It's great being here. It's great being here. It's great being here. It's great being here. It's great being here. It's great being here. It's great being here. It's great being here. It's great being here. It's great being here. It's great being here. It's great being here. It's great being here. It's great being here. It's great being here. It's great being here. It's great being here. It's great being here. It's great being here. It's great being here. It's great being here. It's great being here. It's great

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have a hook, and the can have a hook, and the can have a hook, and the can have a hook, and the can have a hook, and the can have a hook, and the can have a hook, and the can have a hook, and the can have a hook, and the can have a hook, and the can have a hook, and the can have a hook, and the can have a hook, and the can have a hook, and the can have a hook, and the can have a hook, and the can have a hook, and the can have a hook, and the can have a hook, and the can have a hook, and the can have a hook, and the can have a hook, and the can have a hook, and the can have a hook, and the can have a hook, and the can have a hook, and the can have a hook, and the can have a hook, and the can have a hook, and the can have a hook, and the can have a hook, and the can have a hook, and the can have a hook, and the can have a hook, and the can have a hook, and the can have a hook, and the can have a hook, and the can have a hook, and the can have a hook, and the can have a h

I can't remember. I can't remember. I can't remember. I can't remember. The problem with this is, I'm with this is. I'm with this is. I'm with this is. I'm with this is. I'm with this is. I don't know. I don't know what the problem. What the belief. What the belief. What the belief. Could leave. Could leave. Could leave. Could leave. Could leave. Could leave. Could leave. Could leave. Could leave. Could leave. Could leave. Could leave. Could leave. Could leave. Could leave. Could leave. Could leave. Could leave. Could leave. Could leave. Could leave. Could leave. Could leave. Could leave. Could leave. Could leave. Could leave. Could leave. Could leave. Could leave. Could leave. Could leave. Could leave. Could leave. Could leave. Could leave. Could leave. Could leave. Could leave. Could leave. Could leave. Could leave. Could leave. Could leave. Could leave. Could leave. Could leave. Could leave. Could leave. Could leave. Could leave. Could leave. Could leave. Could leave. Could leave. Could leave. Could le

0: haven't been the Christ, haven't been the coast, haven't been the coast, been the coast, star on the coast, star on the coast, star on the week, star on the week, hey, star on the week, hey, you haven't, hey, you haven't, hey, you haven't done that, hey, you haven't done that, hey, you haven't done that, no, I haven't done that, no, I haven't done that, no,
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0: good. 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Stephen. 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Stephen Petty. Stephen Petty. Stephen Petty. Stephen Petty. 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Done a big. 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Done a big thing on the BBC. Big thing on the BBC. Thing on the BBC. Thing on the BBC Radio. BBC Radio. BBC Radio. About how. BBC Radio. About how he's. Radio. About how he's lost. Radio. About how he's lost. It. About how he's lost. It. Storm. How he's lost. It. Storm. Lost. It. Storm. Did it. Storm. 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But he's still.
1: I think you'd be quite good at being intimidating. And you could get.
0: and you could give it, and you could give it extra, you could give it extra on, give it extra on that, give it extra on that, extra on that, how you on that, how you just.

0: Hope you just look. 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You're a hard nut. You're a hard nut. Hard nut.
1: Sorry, what is
0: Sorry, what is my sorry? What is my is that? See it? What is that? See it? Wonder that? See it? Wonder wish? See it? Wonder wish it? Wonder wish it? Like wonder.

0: Wish it like from Wish it like from Wish it like from Family Guy like from Family Guy will from Family Guy will Brian Family Guy will Brian the guy will Brian the dog I will Brian the dog will Brian the dog Brian the dog and the dog
1: dog
2: next, next, next, next, next, next, next, next, next, next, next, next, next, next, next, next, next, next, next, next, next, next, next, next, next, next, next, next, next, next, next, next, next, next, next, next, next, next, next, next, next, next, next, next, next, next, next, next, next, next, next, next, next, next, next, next, next, next, next, next, next, next, next, next, next, next, next, next, next, next, next, next, next, next, next, next, next, next, next, next, next, next, next, next, next, next, next, next, next, next, next, next, next, next, next, next, next, next, next, 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
1: Rebecca and Stickford says what's the most bizarre rumor you saw.

0: Have you ever heard about yourself?
1: Yeah.
2: I'll stop.

I have to get on the coffee, get on the coffee, get on the coffee, so that's a lot.

This person gets

Once a year, right? And it was there, right? And it was there, right? And it was there, and it was there, and it was there, and it was there, and it was there, and it was there, and it was there, and it was there, and it was there, and it was there, and it was there, and it was there, and it was there, and it was there, and it was there, and it was there, and it was there, and it was there, and it was there, and it was there, and it was there, and it was there, and it was there, and it was there, and it was there, and it was there, and it was there, and it was there, and it was there, and it was there, and it was there, and it was there, and it was there, and it was there, and it was there, and it was there, and it was there, and it was there, and it was there, and it was there, and it was there, and it was there, and it was there, and it was there, and it was there, and it was there, and it was there, and it was there, and it was there, and it was there, and it was there, and it was there, and it was there, and it was there, and it was there, and it was there, and it was there, and it was there, and it was there, and it was there, and it was there, and it was there, and it was there, and it was there, and it was there, and it was there, and it was there, and it was there, and it was there, and it was there, and it was there, and it

0: person gets in the person gets in the car gets in the car gets in the car in the car
1: So we've got a baby, we've got a baby, we've got a baby, we've got a baby, we've got a baby, we've got a baby, we've got a baby, we've got a baby, we've got a baby, we've got a baby, we've got a baby, we've got a baby, we've got a baby, we've got a baby, we've got a baby, we've got a baby, we've got a baby, we've got a baby, we've got a baby, we've got a baby, we've got a baby, we've got a baby, we've got a baby, we've got a baby, we've got a baby, we've got a baby, we've got a baby, we've got a baby, we've got a baby, we've got a baby, we've got a baby, we've got a baby, we've got a baby, we've got a baby, we've got a baby, we've got a baby, we've got a baby, we've got a baby, we've got a baby, we've got a baby, we've got a baby, we've got a baby, we've got a baby, we've got a baby, we've got a baby, we've got a baby, we've got a baby, we've got a baby, we've got a baby, we've got a baby, we've got a baby, we've got a baby, we've got a baby, we've got a baby

Good questions.

0: Next week. And I think we should do. And I think we should do a bit of a. I think we should do a bit of a mental health episode, and talk about mental health.
1: Definitely.

I am.

Diamond and high,

Jim Diamond, Jim Diamond, Jim Diamond, M.

Andy Burnham, following this died following an incident.